Your case number is 14471447. Time of call 16:43, and I have a detained time at 16:52.

Pulsar 11, how do you copy me here? Sir, go ahead. Sorry, we have a bunch of static over here. In custody time, 17:15.

Hollister, 1-1. I have 1-2s in custody. Break for starting. Four four four zero one. 1726.

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Got a pending coroner detail. RP's out at the mission, possibly found remains. So they'll be standing by.

0: Hunter 1-2. I have a name in DOB for the X-ray. Can you run around?
1: Ed.
0: Last of Andrade, Adam, Nora, David, Robert, Adam, David, Edward, first of Vanessa. DOB is 12-2-1995.
1: 36.

0: 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And this is code 4 with a valid DL negative probation.
1: 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Thank you.

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0: 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Have a good night.
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0: 34 Hollister 133 to break and cover a fight detail in Monterey Street.
1: 133.
0: Yes, responding to 58 Monterey Street, 58 Monterey, Costa of Latios Drive and Church Street. This is the Veterans Hall. Two males fighting. RP doesn't think anyone needs medical attention and everyone is now separated. Negative weapons involved and we're still getting further.
1: 34. 133.

0: 1 Hollister, confirm response.
1: Responding to Monterey Street, the main aggressor is now getting in a vehicle. Silver Honda Civic, California plate Robert Ocean Boy 2327.
2: We're got it.
0: 33.
1: And units back, per the RP, the subject appears to be intoxicated.
0: Copy.

0: Charlie Sierra 134. Are you still on the phone with the victim?
1: Victim did not call in. They walked back inside. We're still online though.
0: Copy. Can you confirm there's no injuries, and if he wants to press charges, if he does, put out a VOL to CHP and MOCO?

0: Beach, Robert Ocean Boy 2327. 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
1: Copy. Confidential at where?
0: San Mateo. Fort Beckett. Sounds like the aggressor is still outside in their vehicle.

0: Region 11, Medic 81. Caller's now reporting that the subject is in extreme difficulty breathing, lips are turning purple. We're beginning CPR instructions.
1: Region 11.

0: 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Negative physical 415. They're saying he's potentially DUI and heading northbound. Based off his plate, can you send a BOL to Gilroy CHP?
1: Cylinder 3 John C.
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0: 3, Hollister to break, and 3-2 to cover a medical call at Bridgevale Road. Both units, fire and AMR are currently on scene and requesting law to respond.
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1: King 7.
0: I have an AOD request from CHP. They're currently en route to the jail and requesting a unit respond with a yellow box if possible. They're coming from 101 at Bennebell.
1: Copy. It's going to be 3-1, but it's going to be FM until he's clear.
2: Hollister 3-1, I copy. You can stack it. And 3-1 back. I'll be out at 1124 Cabrillo.

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Engine 4675, engine 4685, out of unit response to Santa Clara for a vegetation fire in the area of eastbound 152 west of 156. Respond on east, Monterey 2146.

0: Sure, 3-1. Unrelated traffic stop. Buena Vista at San Benito. Five zebra Nora William 342. Gonna be to a black to get a SUV.
1: Like the stove. There was no sounds of hissing heard. They've evacuated and they'll be in the front yard for contact.
0: Angela.
2: After that flight, 5 zebra Nora William 342 is code 4. Current 5-2 of 27 2007 Toyota to Jennifer Westfall out of Hollister.
0: Copy. Final stop is going to be the parking lot of Starbucks.
2: Parking lot of Starbucks.

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1: Copies
0: returning to quarters via MDT 2151.

All units, be on the lookout. This is information from CHP, the area of Pacheco Pass and Lover's Lane, Pacheco Pass at Lover's Lane. There's a unit behind a 10851. Vehicle is a black Lexus, California plate 8 Robert John, Victor 758. Last seen eastbound approaching Lover's Lane. CHP has a, there's a unit behind the vehicle. They're waiting for another unit to light it up. Information only as of now. Radio clear 2153.

Officer 31, DL1 Station 1 by name and duty. Male juvenile, last of West Paul, William Edward, Sam, Tom, Paul, Henry, Adam, Lincoln. First of Felix, common, DLB 618 of 2010, 10.

0: call soon as you're loaded. 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

0: Alistair, copy that plate. 7 Tom, Adam Victor 112. Code 4 expired for 2024, 2016 Acura to Yuri Romero out of Temecula. I do have a...
1: Okay, I'm going to go ahead and check.
0: Another reg on file to a plate of David Victor 26496 to an Acura.
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0: 22

0: All set, BT, code 4. Thank you, Dale. Special 1, my Dale.
1: Good.
0: Frank, 1922008.
1: Sir, I'm sorry, you're coming in with static. I copied Frank, 1922008.
2: Hey, from

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0: Riley, Code 4 Valley, Class 8, corrective. Liz is named and assert DVRO as the restrained.
1: Copy. Code 4.

0: 23 Hollister and 32 to break and cover juvenile control target.
1: 23.
0: 32. Responding to 1790 Airline Highway, 1790 Airline, cross the Sunset and Plaza, this is target. RPS security is advising there's a group of 8 juveniles in front of the property refusing to leave. They get a weapons scene and requesting they be removed.
1: Three, two.
0: Seven.

0: 7, Hollister.
1: Team 7.
0: Mission, I'm pending a couple of party complaints. One at the Dutch Bros parking lot, and the other is at 2071 Mint Drive.
1: Copy. Well, we'll try to handle Dutch Bros after the juvenile issue.

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1: Break 133, Hollister, I'm showing you clear.
0: Copy.
1: 13. Hollister, King 7. It looks like they've left George 42.

0: All sure to break in 3-2 to cover the party complaint, Dutch Bros.
1: 3-3. 3-2.
0: Looking at responding to 1208 East Park, this is the Dutch Bros. There's some kind of truck meet happening in the parking lot. 30 to 40 trucks and underage drinking. The RP did state that there's underage drinking. Nothing further at this time.
1: 2-3.

二十点九。Looks like they're all GOA. There's about three trucks left scattered.

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0: Units responding to Bridge Road at Bridgeville. Bridge at Bridgeville. For an X-ray who's standing in the middle of the road, white female adult, 60 to 70 years old, 5'3", thin build, wearing a white sweater and jeans, negative weapons, and we're still getting further.
1: 3-2.

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0: 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There's an X-ray who was screaming in a vehicle and hitting the male driver. Still getting further.
1: Copy.

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0: Well, sir, is that related to the welfare or create a new card?
1: Hey, it's me related. He's just advising she's at the entrance to the parking lot off of Bridge.

0: 32 Hollister.
1: Go ahead.
0: Further on that domestic, the vehicle was last seen heading towards 156. The RP was advising that the X-ray was sitting in the back seat yelling for help, and RP kept saying he thought she was possibly 207.
1: Copy. Unit will be breaking soon. Be en route.

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0: Responding to 2071 Mint Drive, 2071 Mint, Crescent Fuchsia and Daisy Drive. For the past 5 to 6 hours, there's loud music coming from this address. Unknown how many people are at the party. RP also stated there's teens hanging out in the front, requesting that the music be turned way down. Nothing further.
1: Two, three.

vehicle accident, Mess Road and Topo Road. It's going to be for a green Crescent, a gray or brown Honda sedan that rolled over on its roof. Looks like several, looks like the RP is saying possibly an occupied, looks like the subject possibly left another vehicle.

Engine 12, Small Fire Enterprise and Southside. 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

Morenci. This is going to be on the Enterprise. Do you have a firework middle of the road still on fire? You're going to be out of extinguishing.

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1: Everything is quiet at 2071 and 2081, so it will be out at 2091.
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0: Hollister King 7. I'm in the area of Glenview and Yarrow. That party complaint is actually going to be tied to the airline and Enterprise party.
1: Copy.

0: regarding that duplicate party call. Will the SO still need to respond to the one at Airline and Enterprise, or was it handled?
1: No, they'll have to still respond. It's out of our jurisdiction. I don't know what meeting codes they have.
0: Copy.

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0: All officer, engine 13. All right, sir, engine 13, can we get started the San Benito County on-call public works water department, please?
1: Working on it.
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1: Anyway, noise complaint for loud music, 7th and West Street. 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
1: 23.
0: 21. Students responding to 1725 Airline Highway. 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This is Ace. This is happening in the parking lot. One male is currently on the ground and another male is hitting the subject down on the ground. There's also an x-ray getting involved as well. There's approximately 4 to 5 subjects. Negative weapons seen us. Still getting further. Units. Male possibly attacked an x-ray. There's a silver Toyota Camry and a red sedan associated to the subjects. RP, it's off and on. RP is not involved.

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0: 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We're out with the property owner.
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2: Officer 3 Jim in the area for that fight.

0: President Staticoli.
1: Officer 3-2. I'll be out with the parties. They're advising there was an argument with a separate party that we left.
0: Joe Hollister, you're coming in static. I copied you're out with the parties. I didn't copy the ending.
1: Go for it.

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RP called back and advised the red vehicle that was involved did drive away, but is now in the McDonald's parking lot.

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0: County Water has secured the water line. Affected properties on the northbound side of Comstock beginning at 650 Comstock all the way to Fairview Road. Minor flooding in the front yards of those properties. Water's receding. 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
0: 3-2. 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The RP sister left today around 1900 hours. Advised she was going on a walk, never returned home. Per the RP, sister is known to use drugs. Missing person last year wearing all black clothing, hair in a button, and no cell phone. Unknown where she may have gone.
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0: 1. 8 is responding to 11 Night Lane, 1-1 Night Lane, cross of Square Court and Prune Street. RP, son and husband are currently in a verbal 415. The son is 18 years old. Negative HPD are 11-5 and negative weapons. We're still getting further.

0: 3 Hollister for the RP, advising the son is very emotional and going through a difficult time. RP trying to get the husband to separate from the son.
1: Two, three, coming.

0: 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Can you add the RO's address in the comments so I can look that up?
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0: 32 responded to 2660 Jackson Drive, 2660 Jackson Drive. 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Covers the garage entry sensor. Negative site number is listed. The responsible name and phone number are listed in that detail. The alarm company did advise there's three dogs at this home. Nothing further.
1: 31
0: Hollister, I am showing you clear.
1: Thank you.

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We're getting further.

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0: Alpha 135 confirm medical policy.
1: If we, they are en route.

205, are you interested in responding? 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We're getting further. HSEC 1.

0: Edge 1213, you have a single vehicle off the roadway into a tree. Major damage. Occupants still inside the vehicle. Go ahead and start execution. We have multiple vehicles off the side of the road assisting. It's going to be southbound side to Union. It's going to be closed off. You can advise CHP. An established Union, I see. Let's continue the balance.
1: Copy that. 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
0: That's Abram.

0: 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There's a single vehicle off the roadway into a tree with major damage. Multiple vehicles on the side of the roadway. They're going to shut down the Union roadside. We are advising CHP.
1: 135, I copy. We will downgrade.

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1: On this vehicle accident, would you prefer HOL-16, which is a San Justo reservoir for the LZ, or Pacific Scientific for the demo unit?
0: Let's do the reservoir.

0: Sir, I'd be good.
1: Counselor 5 has accepted ETA to the HOL or reservoir. LZ is 703, repeating 703.
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1: Yeah.
0: Accepted the scene flight request in the City of Hollister. We're swapping with CalStar 5. They had initially accepted. We got an EVA of being overhead of approximately 0700.
1: Copy CalStar 2, overhead 0700.

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0: 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We're about 2 minutes out. 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
0: 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They have an ETA of 5 minutes.
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0: Alistair 9205. Hollister 9205, Alpha 2 safely off the ground, 2-1.
1: R2 off the ground and route to Natividad.

0: Sir, could you start for a down subject, Fairfield then?
1: One thing.
0: Gateway, 390 Gateway, across the San Felipe at the Fairfield Inn for a male subject face down in the towards the back of the facility near the field. Unknown breathing, does have his pants down, we're trying to get further.
1: I copy. I'll be upgraded from 3rd and West.
2: King 8, copy. Follow for 1-1, I'll be logging on right now.
0: So it looks like the RP is advising that the subject's slightly moving. Try it for them.
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1: I advise white male, 30 to 40, wearing a red jacket, brown pants, possibly level 5.
0: Copy, confirm behind the building.
1: Advising to the rear of the building in the field.
0: I copy and can see him. Break 1-1. Okay.
2: Go for 1-1. I'm by Fallon and Bird.
0: I copy. You have to take that frontage road before you get to Gateway.

0: Hollister 13. 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
1: Eugene Castro.
0: And he is conscious and breathing.
1: Hi, copy. We did have fire and AMR headed out that way.

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1: 3-11, looks like PD's on scene, you can stand down. Break medic 81, Hollister.
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1: Advising negative medical, we'll show you clear.
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Battalion 4619 and 3 and 4. Battalion 4616 and 5 and 6. 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Birthday status is agricultural only in both zones. There's a small craft advisory. No watches, no warnings. No staffing patterns. Plan 8-3 strike team is 9460 Charlie with Battalion 4616, Engine 4686, 84, 61, 73, and 94. 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

各位同学。

0: 3 Hellster.
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0: Yeah, someone's at code 4 suspended or revoked, surrendered by subject negative probation.
1: Copy. Can you show me out at Gunsark for follow-up?

0: 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En route to East and 3rd to try and ATC Robert.
1: You want to say?
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I got the property back.

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0: Hollister 11 code 4. Do you have one permission to on 1 by Nina DOB?
1: Good. Last of Garcia, first of Carmen. 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

0: Hollister 1-1, I didn't copy. She's come at code 4, valid or negative probation.
1: Copy. Can you go with the DL? 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
0: And descriptors? 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
1: Copy, thank you.

Hollister 13. I'm back out at East and 3rd with Robert, code 4.

0: 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Can I get info once on one by deal? 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

0: 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RP's approaching a landline.
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0: 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You can stand down. I'm landline with the patient directly. She's advising she's code 4, no medical.
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0: 5, Hollister, 128, if you can break for cover for 5150 Violent off Olympia. 77 Olympia Avenue, across the Bixby and Lucy Brown for a client who AWOL'd from the house. They are running towards the freeway, and the client tried to grab the RP and other employees. Trying to get further.
1: Right. 128, copy.

25 and 128, just for further, no weapons. 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Client's a Michael Mangiano, 37 years old, white male, 5'6", medium heavy build, wearing a green Nike hoodie, dark blue sweats, black shoes, negative 11.5 or HPD, is diagnosed bipolar, trying to get further

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RP is advising the subject AWOL because he said he wanted to go to the hospital, but negative medical was needed. RP and other employees are still following the subject. He is trying to break machinery, messing with the agriculture. Still getting further.

0: 35 Hollister. RP's requesting to meet Old San Juan and Bixby Road for contact. Maybe he'd be wearing a blue hat.
1: Got it.

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Respond, eastbound right, 10-1.

0: into 4675, into 4685, transfer those are 4645 out of unit response to MMU for vegetation fire in the area of Highway 152 and Romero Visitor Center. Respond on east, RA 1101.
1: Hollister 120, I'll be in the area.
2: They're calling back, advising they're closer to 156 off of Bixby nearing San Juan Hollister Road. They are following them.
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1: Transfer does 4685.

0: Nissan 7-5 responding to Highway 152 to MMU. You can cancel your response. Engine 4675.
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0: 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MDT. Transfer does a 4645.
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They're code 4. They're going to be transporting the subject back to Olympia.

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1: 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I'll get you a VIN in a second.
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1: 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I'm going to try and knock on 1350 Versailles. 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

Ulster. Leave a monkey for you. Negative, it was just for Sam 2.

2677, additional resource request to a medical, 349 Mayor Road, cross of Little Hill Lane and Padilla Place. 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

0: 4677 is responding. Negative in the seat.
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1: 1-3.
0: 1-1. Intersection of Ladd Lane and Hill Drive for 10 vehicles that are double parked near the intersection blocking the rear street near the Knob Hill. Subjects running towards the area are facing something possibly going on other than bad parking. We're turning further.
1: 1-3.
2: 1-1.

0: 1 just for further RP advice. No mention of weapons, many people running from several different directions. A large group, 20 to 30 teens and adults. Over.
1: 1-3.
0: 1. 1241.
1: What's your location?
2: San Felipe, Fallon. I'll be turning on to San Felipe right now.
1: Copy. I'm on the action circle.

0: 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No one's really double parked, there's just a lot of extra traffic. I don't see anyone running as of now.
1: Copy, extra traffic.

0: 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Looks like there's an Instagram post of someone who hid money, and everyone is trying to find it.
1: Get in on this action.
0: It's been found, so everyone will be dissipating.
1: 45.
2: One 31. Looks like we're just a little late.
0: Affirm.

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On south. Sir Medic 84, we're en route to 9000 Airline Highway on a dedicated standby at the rodeo. Copies. Sir Medic 84, can you generate a run number for us, please?

0: 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GovSat code 4 expired October of 2024 on 02 GMC to a Michael Parsons or a Matthew Parson off Lover's Lane and Hollister, and it does show that's P&O valid starting in 2024 as well.
1: Copy. I'll be traffic on it south.

Hellster 13, code 4. 1 to run by DL, verbal only. Yellow 816-6680.

sir. Thank you. Tavares first vanilla is code 4 valid, named in a restraining order as protected for restraining parties of Fernando Alfaro. Negative provision.

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1: Holster 13. Can you just go with the descriptors on the deal?
0: From 62235 Brown over Hazel.

Alright, continuing on tone 1, 146-63, company 31, public assist, what's this? 51435 White Oak Drive, across of White Oak Court, Pine Meadow, responding to Monterey 1319.

0: Officer, Medic 200.
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0: Medic 200, is there traffic?
1: Negative.

0: Rescue 61, engine 12, battalion 9205 with medic 81. Vehicle versus motorcyclist with a severed foot. Sunny Slope in Versailles. Sunny Slope in Versailles. HTAC 2 at 1340.
1: Upgraded. Medic 81's around 50. King Southeast.
0: Medic 81, I copy, code 3. Battalion 9205, call, sir.
1: Go ahead for 9205.
0: Due to the possible amputation, do you want to start an air ambulance?
1: Unknown if they're in the lane of travel or not. They are semi-conscious, they are breathing. Get further.
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0: 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Medic 81.
1: 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Multiple units, Medic 81, go ahead.
0: Medic 81 has no traffic.
1: Is there another unit with traffic for Hollister?
2: Hollister,
1: super static, heat confirm rescue 61's code 3.
2: Hey,
1: 9205, Hollister.
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4: I can handle LZ. I'm on scene. Do have one motorcycle rider down. I'll be establishing Sunny Slope IC. Do have PD on scene as well.

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0: for Sunny Slope IC. 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
1: Copy. We're still putting in the orders.
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0: call 313. What do you have so far as far as cars?
1: All I have is that the vehicle that was involved, I think, is a white sedan that was still on scene, but I don't have a plate for it.
0: Copy. It's going to be 7 North, South, 184.

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1: Copy. I'm trying to get position.

0: advised to have both lanes heading westbound on the front slope closed down and the number one lane heading eastbound closed down.
1: Copy that. A little bit of static. Both westbound sunny slope are blocked and one eastbound lane. Sure.

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0: Roger, 8 Hall, helicopter 6.3, lifted off base, en route to San Luis Reservoir for local air training, approximately 1 hour and 30 minutes, east of 5.
1: 613, lifted en route, San Luis Reservoir for training, approximately 1 hour, positive BFF, 1352.
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0: Hollister 1-1. Can you run one by TL and one by TL?
1: We've been released by the IC. We're responding to the LZ.

class of David, Robert, Ida, Sam, King, Ida, Lincoln, Lincoln. 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
1: Calstar 2 on Hollister, go ahead.
0: Hollister Fire, Calstar 2, en route to LZ. ETA to steam is going to be 1406. Repeat 1406, and if you have an age and weight for the patient, that would be helpful.
1: I copy, 1406. Break Rescue 61, do you have details?
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0: 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Engine 12 will be responding to LZ.
2: King 2, King 8.
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First aid scene, assume Stone IC, utilize CDF TAC 3 for tactical, CDF air to ground 3, standby for response, check back, Monterey 1434.

0: 619, all Hall Suspect Swing, copy 613, Kelly Center 46, and 4669, and 4663, and 4693, and 4677, and 4684, transport those are 4643, Chapter 1, Chapter 4, vegetation fire in the area of Stonewall Canyon Road, correction 320019, Stonewall Canyon Road, and seen, assume. Zone 9C, utilize CDF factory, successful CDF, air to ground, air to ground 3, stand by for response, check back, Monterey 1435. Zone 7, Battalion 4619, Ohio aircraft, Heli Center 46, Engine 4669, Engine 4663, Engine 4693, Engine 4677, Engine 4684, transfer to the 4643, Cab Crew 1, Cab Crew 4, vegetation fire in the area of Stonewall Canyon, correction, 32019, Stonewall Canyon Road, cross Highway 146 in Detweiler, utilize Stone IC, CDF TAC 3 for tactical, CDF air to ground 3, first standby for response, check back Monterey 1436.
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1: 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Updated access will be off of Bryan Canyon Road.
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0: 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Utilize CDF TAC 3 for tactical CDF air to ground, air to ground 3. Respond on East Monterey 1444.
1: I'm just thinking so they can go to the right and that driveway.

0: 13, can you?
1: What?
0: Be able to get those shoes collected, and I don't know if you can also maybe open the number one eastbound lane.
1: I'll collect the shoes, but I was keeping number one lane so they can slow down.
0: Copy.
2: All clear, 1-1. Do you get ETA for the dope? I don't, but I can call back and ask.
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4: 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All right, 1449. Seven responding to the vegetation fire at Stonewall Canyon. Correction to access. Access is going to be off of Stonewall Canyon Road. Stonewall Canyon Road.

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Stonewall Canyon Road, Crossville Highway 146 in Detweiler Lane. 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
1: Monterey, helicopter 643 at scene of the stone incident, approximately 3 to 5 acres, slow rate of spread, grass and brush, potential 410.
0: Has seen approximately 3 to 5 acres, slow rate of spread, in the grass, 4-3.

0: Monterey, engine 8451 responding. Veg fire. Don't I see?
1: 4 responding, 4254.
2: For a welfare check off that Hillock truck at the Creek Bridge Department.
3: Copy 613, asking the advising 23 acres, Monterey. Correction, slow rate of spread. Engine 4661, engine 4681, responding to MDT 1454.
2: Second in info. From the grandmother, there's a child going door to door asking if he can do chores for money so he can buy food because his parents aren't home. The grandma lives in 109, and the subject in question lives a couple doors down.
4: Alright. 3-0, seen the semi-stone air attack. Additionally, Tanker 7-4, Tanker 7-5 have been requested from backup.
5: Monterey Water Center 8141.
1: 141 Monterey.
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0: Monterey, still an air attack aircraft request. Two additional Type 3 multi-engine tankers.
1: Still an air attack, confirming that's in addition to Tanker 74, Tanker 75.
0: Negative. I did not know that Tanker 74 and 75 was requested.
1: Day firm. I'll advise ETA when they lift.
0: So an air attack, probably 10 to 15 acres right now. The structure threat has been mitigated. I do have some retardant on the right flank of, and towards the heel of the fire. It's all burning in the grass, kind of oak. Still a slow to moderate rate of spread.
1: So an air attack, Monterey, copy. 10 to 15 acres, structure threat mitigated in grass and oak. Slow to moderate rate of spread, 1500.

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1: Monterey, Stone Air Attack, go ahead.
0: Stone Air Attack, Monterey. We're getting multiple callers. We're putting best access will be off of Bryant Canyon from the Soledad Cemetery. Others are stating Stonewall. Can you advise which would be the best access?
1: Stand by, let me. Give me a minute.

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0: Would you like us to continue up Bryant Canyon or Stonewall?
2: 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Stonewall Canyon Road looks like the best access in.
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0: Monterey, Diablo Cruces. We'll be going up, Brian, Diablo Crew 1, if you're going up, don't call in.
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0: Monterey in 8451. Was there a combination for the gate code for Stonewall Canyon entrance?
1: Engine 8451, Monterey, negative.
2: 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Just information, engine 4693 has placed a pink flag in on the way up through Snow Canyon.
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1: 1046, 1984.
0: I'm at 946-19, is that seen? I concur with Stone Air Tech, as conditions. The fire still slowly spread. It is being held to two trucks up in the, surrounding the fire. At 946-19, we'll be assuming Stone Air.
1: 946-19, alright, I've seen 1521, assuming Stone Air.

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1: Can you confirm if the access is where there's pink flagging on the fence?
0: Water Center 8141, Monterey, confirm you're on Stonewall Canyon or Bryan Canyon?
1: Bryan Canyon.
0: I wasn't advised of any pink flagging on Bryan Canyon. Bryan Battalion, correct. Still on IC, Mark. Just don't look.

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0: Hey, Monarch, can you advise if the access point off of Bryant Canyon was marked with pink flagging?
1: Stand by. MRA, Stone IC. A negative, no crews on their way in, left pink flagging. They advise incoming to just take Bryant Canyon and stay to the right and bring up into the incident.
0: Stone IC, Monterey, negative flagging, incoming take Bryant Canyon and stay to the right. Break engine 8, correct, water center 8141, Monterey, copy.
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0: 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Secondary access if needed has been opened at Pasta Lone Vineyard. Gate has been flagged by previous incoming crews at 32020 Stonewall Canyon Road if needed.
1: 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Low modulation.
0: 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Bad access off 3220 Stonewall Canyon Road has been previously flagged by a flash incoming unit in case they need access.
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0: Got a traffic detail of line. 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Just an issue with the neighbor putting out traffic cones in the street to save parking spots.
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0: All right, still nice.
1: Still nice, one.
0: The four progress has been stopped. An air attack mapped it at 19 acres, 1 9.
1: Still nice, one. Four progress stopped at 1 9 acres, 1569.

0: 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And just information, I have 4684, correction 4623, SC.
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1: Monterey, do you have traffic for Stone IC?
0: Stone IC, Monterey, that's a firm. Reconciliation, when able.
1: Monterey, Stone IC, go ahead.
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1: Engine 12, smoke investigation in the area of Cienega and Ashford Circle. Cienega and Ashford Circle, single caller, light gray smoke, 1608.

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0: 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So far we're ETL. Do you have a better location?
1: Man, we had only one caller.
2: Monterey, Holsticopter 6-4-3 released from the stone incident, returning to Holster Base with a 1630 ETA.
3: Monterey, release from the stone incident, turning Hollister ETA 1630, positive,
2: say it. Copter 6-4-3.

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1: Still 19, Monterey, commit time, 2 hours. And when able, if you could provide a head count for feeding.
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0: 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We're UTL. 643 is clear returning.
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1: Off the ground, a stone incident, out of below 400 feet, monitoring appropriate frequencies.
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3: Hollister, 13. And then they will leave a voicemail and route to

Officer 128 for cover for a trespass alarm at Gavilan College. You'll be at Gavilan College, 505 Fairview Road, 505 Fairview Road, cross of Cielo Vesto and Airline Highway, for a camera activation on property. Subject was checking doors. RP believes it might have been personnel because they were wearing a security uniform. However, the alarm company was unable to reach a key holder to verify.

31, go ahead. We're down on the, we're past 4661, we're down in the flat area trying to make access, but we're not going to fit through this, this tight fence line.